0: The fighting in the Falklands is over. But there is new fighting now on the streets of Buenos Aires. And tonight there are signs that the last casualty of the Falklands War could be the Argentine military junta. Tonight's rioting suggests that the government may be on the verge of ending in the same kind of chaos that brought it to power.
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0: Jorge Rafael Videla, reclusión perpetua. 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
1: Silencio en la sala. 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Desaloque la sala, personal policial.
2: Argentina is maybe the only country, certainly one of the few, that put its dictators on trial, convicted them, and sent them to jail. This is a huge achievement. But then this victory was unmade.
3: En horas muy tempranas he firmado los decretos donde indulto a muchos militares y muchos civiles para que empecemos a reconstruir la patria en paz, en libertad y en justicia.
2: All kinds of amnesty laws and presidential pardons were put in place so that the military officers who had carried out the killings and who had tortured people and had stolen the babies were living freely amongst us.

0: The fighting in the Falklands is over. But there is new fighting now on the streets of Buenos Aires. And tonight there are signs that the last casualty of the Falklands War could be the Argentine military junta. Tonight's rioting suggests that the government may be on the verge of ending in the same kind of chaos that brought it to power.
1: Argentinos, se acaba la dictadura. Llega la democracia a nuestro país.
2: Es recibida por el doctor Raúl Ricardo Alfonsín.

0: The mothers who came to see us were terrified out of their minds. There was such a thirst for information. You know people are disappearing. You don't know where they're going to. We would look at each other and we would say, this is what it must have been like in 1939 in Berlin.
1: Algún día me habla por teléfono la hermana de mi nuera. Me dice, los llevaron a los chicos. ¿Pero por qué? 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
2: The military were obsessed with what they considered the psychological war. And the psychological war included stealing those children and refashioning them in their own image. It's not only that we kill you, we will raise your children to be everything that you fought against.

0: The fighting in the Falklands is over. But there is new fighting now on the streets of Buenos Aires. And tonight there are signs that the last casualty of the Falklands War could be the Argentine military junta. Tonight's rioting suggests that the government may be on the verge of ending in the same kind of chaos that brought it to power.
1: Argentinos, se acaba la dictadura. Llega la democracia a nuestro país.
2: Es recibida por el doctor Raúl Ricardo Alfonsín.

0: The fighting in the Falklands is over. But there is new fighting now on the streets of Buenos Aires. And tonight there are signs that the last casualty of the Falklands War could be the Argentine military junta. Tonight's rioting suggests that the government may be on the verge of ending in the same kind of chaos that brought it to power.
1: Argentinos, se acaba la dictadura. Llega la democracia a nuestro país.
2: Es recibida por el doctor Raúl Ricardo Alfonsín.

0: that that may be one of the benefits that Iceland would feel it has from joining the European Union. There's a little bit of extra protection.
1: Al fin y al cabo, la principal alianza de defensa en Europa no es la Unión Europea, sino la OTAN, que sigue dependiendo de Estados Unidos, al menos por ahora, al igual que Islandia.
0: Despite what President Trump is saying, Iceland is becoming busier and busier with US forces coming through. So Iceland will remain a core US security interest. But because of the Russian threat, the US will continue to be involved in Iceland. I mean, it has to be in its own security perspective. So this means that Iceland now has to negotiate that.
1: Puede que Islandia no tenga ejército para defenderse, pero ha pasado décadas construyendo alianzas y no piensa dejar que nadie olvide su ubicación e importancia estratégica.